0: My radio station is bringing you music you've never heard of.
1: It's always music all the time. It's always something new.
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Oh yeah, let me hear you sing it. Everybody in the place, put those hands in the air. Yeah, check it out one time. You know it's for real. Been trash from PR on this set. Getting biz, come on.

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0: Don't be greedy. 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

0: My name is Nurse Ashley. I came here to help fight COVID. We definitely try and keep a very high level of energy here at the tent. We want to make sure no one is scared. Everyone knows they are welcome. It's going to be easy. We're going to get them out of here as fast as possible. It actually feels amazing. I know that each and every one of us is a part of helping reduce the spread of COVID. I'm honored to be a part of it, and everyone around me is honored to be a part of it as well.
1: This is a remix.